at me, you're someone. It wasn't my plan to be out here with you in a crowd.

I'd be lying if I said I didn't need to get lost sometimes. It took a couple wrong turns, but I learned the right ones are harder to find.

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1: Hey guys from 4FM, I just wanted to say a huge thanks to you to support the track. It means the world for us. Have a beautiful day.

Радио. Съвременната хит музика. You played it cool and I played it dumb. 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

to Miami. From Miami to Mykonos. From Mykonos to Marrakesh. Girls from all

0: 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Turbo.
1: Your girl could never
2: 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Move like this. 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

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And people tell you just to play it safe, like you don't even have a choice.

Радио Петър ФМ. Съвременната хит музика. When I was 6 years old, I broke my leg. I was running from my brother and his friends.

0: 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Съвременната хит музика.
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